0: Our biggest challenge, like most small businesses, I'm sure, is just reaching new customers. 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

As Muddy Waters said, the blues had a baby, and they named it rock and roll. 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

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Together, we are all Cape Bretoners. We are the true north, strong and free. We are all proud to be Canada.

0: 608, 8 minutes after six, and good morning. Hey, how you doing? I'm Jason. Thanks so much for coming to the radio today. And whenever we get there, I don't care how it is, whether it be in your car, in your home, or over a home assistant speaker, or, maybe you're in the store, in the office, wherever you are. Hey, thanks for being part of our day and allowing us to be part of yours. Today is National Thrift Shop Day. Yeah, for sure. Yeah, we've all encountered a weird, scary, funny thing that you found in the thrift store. Any ideas? I'm going to post this later, see if there's anything crazy that you've ever found in a thrift store. I don't know about me. I'm going to be honest with you. I don't do a lot of thrifting. And it's not because I have anything against it. I simply don't have the patience for it. It's just, lots of folks, they can spend the entire day in the thrift shop looking for that one gold nugget, that one kind of prize. You know what I mean? Not me. I don't have it. And I have a lot of patience for it because I love getting a good deal. I love getting a good deal. I can't do the thrift shops. I just don't have the patience for that. However, you should. You should. I mean, what a great way to cut down on the cost, right? Especially right now.
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0: All across the United States, in many, many parts of the United States, kids went back to school this week. All right, like this past week, like Wednesday, I think, Wednesday or Thursday. Mainly across a lot of the southern states, they get out a little early, go back a little early. So millions and millions of children went back to school this week.
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3: A middle school teacher shares the most clueless thing he's heard in his classroom so far this year.
4: So this happened today. I told my middle school students that there was an accident on the freeway on my way to work. One of them raised their hands and asked, "Where do you work?"
3: An Air Force captain reveals his favorite morale-boosting activity during wartime.
5: I was in Bagram, Afghanistan about 2004, 2005. I would go into command center every day, and I would walk in, and at the top of my lungs, I'd yell, "Y'all go home and pack! We winning this today, baby!" The guys from Alaska did not think it was funny. They didn't think it was funny at all.
3: A TikTok prankster makes a man instantly regret letting him pet his dog.
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3: Good morning. Wentworth Park was awash in lights and colors Saturday night. The Great Indian Carnival drew hundreds of people to celebrate the 80th Independence Day of India. There was music, dance, food, and friendship celebrating diversity and community. According to the Post, CBU Student Union President Parth Mehta told the crowd, April 15th is not just a date on the calendar. It's a day that reminds them of the courage, sacrifice, and determination of the countless people who fought for India's freedom. Mehta also said, as Indians living, studying, and working in Canada, they carry a special responsibility. They're proud of where they come from, while also contributing positively to the communities they now call home in Cape Breton. Power was out for about 1,700 homes and businesses yesterday afternoon after a collision near Liverpool. Nova Scotia Power said the outage was due to a motor vehicle accident. Crews had to replace a broken pole. The RCMP, though, aren't providing any details on the incident or whether there were any injuries or anything. The power went out around 4:30. People gathered at the memorial in Dieppe, New Brunswick, to mark the 84th anniversary of the disastrous raid on Dieppe, France, in 1942, the deadliest day for Canadian soldiers in the Second World War. Almost 5,000 Canadian troops stormed the rocky beach at Dieppe. 922 were killed, 2,000 captured, and another 210 Allied soldiers were also killed. Dieppe Military Veterans Association President Sylvain Boulian tells CTV, Canadians have a duty to remember the brave men lost on the beaches that day. Retired Major Gary Scott of the Dieppe Military Veterans Association says Dieppe's a bit of a forgotten battle for many Canadians, but important lessons were learned that day and incorporated in the planning for D-Day 2 years later. Some evacuees were allowed to return to their homes in the Okanagan as crews continued to battle the wildfires. An evacuation order in part of the district of Summerland was downgraded to an alert yesterday and a key highway reopened. Some residents were hoping they still have a home to go back to. Hundreds of structures have been lost in the wildfires that have ravaged the BC interior this summer. Smoke from the wildfires continues to hover over the southern part of the province, and unstable weather patterns with lightning could cause more fires. In sports in the Major Leagues, Blue Jays lost a 4-3 decision to the Yankees in the 10th inning. Pittsburgh beat the Red Sox 8-3. Now you're up to date. I'm Daryl Good.
2: Cape Breton weather.
4: Well, we got a mix of sun and cloud today. Fog dissipating this morning, a high of 24. Tonight, mainly cloudy, a low of 17. Tomorrow, cloudy, chance of showers, risk of a thundershower in the afternoon, and a high of 25. On Wednesday, periods of rain, a high of 20. It is 15 degrees at 6:32.
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0: Tragically Hip and Poets on Max 98.3, the Islands Rock. 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Well, I got to tell you, I'm trying to sound positive, but very, very sad news out of Hollywood this weekend. Hayden Panettiere passed away yesterday. I mean, that is, she was 36. Beautiful, wonderful actress. If you can't put the name to the face, she's had what was that name of that back in the day? The cheer. Well, when she was a kid, she was in the movie Friday Night Lights. Stole the show in that movie. Then moving forward, she was a cheerleader in Step It Up or one of those. You know what I mean? I can't remember the name of it, but she was a cheerleader in that cheer movie. Then she was on the show Heroes, which I watched every episode of. And she was on, her big role was on Nashville, which I watched every role of as well. 36, she's had a lot happen in her life. A lot happened. She struggled with addiction in the past, alcoholism, depression, postpartum. She's had a lot. She's had a lot happen over her life. And unfortunately, at the age of 36, she passed away suddenly yesterday in Greenville, South Carolina. No official cause has been released, but sad. All that matters, it's sad. So she was married to Vitaly Klitschko, the boxer. Sad news.
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0: I'm an adult now. I guess by age, I certainly am an adult now. However, I'm a child. If left to my own devices, I'm a child. It's unbelievable. Anyway, it's 6:51, 9 to go before 7 o'clock. There's going to be a new Simpsons movie. Are you a Simpsons fan? Well, a new Simpsons movie. And get this. It's going to be called, quote, The New Simpsons Movie. Going to be released September 3rd, 2027. The original Simpsons movie made about $536 million back in 2007. There was a lot of news this weekend out of the Disney camp. They released their whole lineup of movies that they're working on, rides and attractions, everything at their annual event. So a lot of news to talk about.
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1: Good morning. Celebrations were held across the region on Saturday for National Acadian Day. Acadians have been celebrating their rich cultural history and language for generations, dating back to 1881 at the first National Acadian Convention in Memramcook, New Brunswick. Prime Minister Mark Carney announced $5 million over 5 years in funding to support National Acadian Day celebrations. He says the government's also raising Francophone immigration targets outside Quebec so that Acadian employers can find the French-speaking talent they need to grow their businesses. Carney also said for more than 400 years, Acadians have shown us that a proudly embraced identity is a source of strength for the entire country. Talks on Donald Trump's latest tariff threats have been tense in Washington. A 50% tariff is due to go into effect Wednesday on $28 billion worth of Canadian exports, including some that are supposedly covered by CUSMA. Trump says he's imposing the tariffs because he wants American alcohol back in our liquor store shelves. Some provinces have said no. Trump also wants free access to Canada for American dairy products. And he doesn't like our retaliatory tariffs on American autos. Canada U.S. Trade Minister Dominic LeBlanc has been meeting with U.S. Trade Representative Jameson Greer, including a virtual session yesterday. LeBlanc has been pushing for a comprehensive trade agreement, but those talks have been described as tough. Conservative leader Pierre Poilievre wants Prime Minister Carney to extend the suspension of the federal 10-cent excise tax on gas and 4 cents on diesel. That's due to end next month. Poilievre is urging his fellow Conservative MPs to continue to fight for the jobs of Canadians. His comments on the weekend came after a number of Conservative MPs told CTV they're still not happy with his leadership, nor with the direction the party is taking. This comes after Poilievre continues to trail behind Prime Minister Carney in the latest polls. And Prime Minister Carney will be in St. John's today, along with Quebec's Premier Christine Fréchette, to meet with Newfoundland and Labrador's Tony Wakeham. They'll be signing a new deal on Churchill Falls Energy, according to CBC. Nobody's saying much about it yet, just that the agreement's about energy security and economic development. In sports on the diamonds, Yankees clipped the Blue Jays 4-3 in 10 innings. The Pirates pounded the Red Sox 8-3. Now you're up to date. I'm Daryl Good.
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4: Well, we've got a mix of sun and cloud today. We'll see a high of 24. Tonight, mainly cloudy and a low of 17. Tomorrow, cloudy, chance of thunder showers in the afternoon. We'll see a high of 25. Wednesday, periods of rain, a high of 20. So going to be a wet couple of days, unfortunately, after today. Tuesday and Wednesday, of course, I'm talking about. Then back to sunshine on Thursday. It is 16 degrees at 7:02.
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0: right here on Max 98.3, the Islands Rock. Hey, we're inside the Peak Velocity Power Hour. Now, we got two CUDA calls, right? Don't forget, coming up at around 8:40 this morning, we're going to give you the CUDA call for password winning weekend. 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The 7 o'clock hour is the Peak Velocity Power Hour. Another CUDA call. 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

0: this time on Max 98.3, the Islands Rock. Hey, good morning. How you doing? Well, this weekend at the box office, a busy one as usual in the middle of the summer. Not as much as it was 10 years ago. You know, COVID and technology have changed moviegoer habits, you know, which is unfortunate because, I mean, you know, seeing a movie in the theater, at the movie theater, is like, it's, you just can't recreate that at home. The experience is not the same. You know, is watching movies at home great too? Yeah. You know, some movies are made for home. Others are made for the box office. Spider-Man is definitely a box office movie. Well, they were number one again. Spider-Man Brand New Day made another $70 million this weekend domestically to come up at number one at the box office. Number two was The Odyssey, still sticking around. Spider-Man and The Odyssey now for, what, a month? Have been one and two. The Odyssey brings in another $23.2 million. In at number three, a movie I've never even heard of, but apparently it was expensive. I'm going to have to look it up now. The End of Oak Street. $21 million this weekend. Now, here's a little scoop for you. This was opening weekend. They came in at number three. The film cost somewhere between $80 and $92 million to produce. It earned $26 overseas for a total weekend take of $47 million. So they have some work to break even. And Paw Patrol, the Dino movie, came in at number four, $20.5 million. That one cost about $40 million to produce. So they earned $48 million overseas. So they're okay at $69 million. They've made money. And in at number five, it was Cat's Eye, Wild Hearts, only $4 million. So I don't know. A couple movies, certainly The End of Oak Street, has some work to do.
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3: Good morning. Wentworth Park was awash in lights and colors Saturday night. The Great Indian Carnival drew hundreds of people to celebrate the 80th Independence Day of India. There was music, dance, food, and friendship celebrating diversity and community. According to the Post, CBU Student Union President Parth Mehta told the crowd, April 15th's not just a date on the calendar, it's a day that reminds them of the courage, sacrifice, and determination of the countless people who fought for India's freedom. Mehta also said, as Indians living, studying, and working in Canada, they carry a special responsibility. They're proud of where they come from, while also contributing positively to the communities they now call home in Cape Breton. Power was out for about 1,700 homes and businesses yesterday afternoon after a collision near Liverpool. Nova Scotia Power said the outage was due to a motor vehicle accident. Crews had to replace a broken pole. The RCMP, though, aren't providing any details on the incident or whether there were any injuries or anything. The power went out around 4:30. People gathered at the memorial in Dieppe, New Brunswick, to mark the 84th anniversary of the disastrous raid on Dieppe, France, in 1942, the deadliest day for Canadian soldiers in the Second World War. Almost 5,000 Canadian troops stormed the rocky beach at Dieppe. 922 were killed, 2,000 captured, and another 210 Allied soldiers were also killed. Dieppe Military Veterans Association President Sylvain Boulian tells CTV, Canadians have a duty to remember the brave men lost on the beaches that day. Retired Major Gary Scott of the Dieppe Military Veterans Association says Dieppe's a bit of a forgotten battle for many Canadians, but important lessons were learned that day and incorporated in the planning for D-Day 2 years later. Some evacuees were allowed to return to their homes in the Okanagan as crews continue to battle the wildfires. An evacuation order in part of the district of Summerland was downgraded to an alert yesterday and a key highway reopened. Some residents were hoping they still have a home to go back to. Hundreds of structures have been lost in the wildfires that have ravaged the BC interior this summer. Smoke from the wildfires continues to hover over the southern part of the province, and unstable weather patterns with lightning could cause more fires. In sports in the Major Leagues, Blue Jays lost a 4-3 decision to the Yankees in the 10th inning. Pittsburgh beat the Red Sox 8-3. Now you're up to date. I'm Daryl Good.
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0: 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Hey, good morning. How you doing? I'm Jason. 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

0: 93, the Islands Rock. Hey, good morning. How you doing? Jason McDonald and Max 93, the Islands Rock. That's basically what I got for you. Rock and roll. Rock and roll commercials and good times. You know what I mean? That's basically what Max 98.3 is. Don't forget, still waiting for your peak velocity cue to call. You got it? Okay. And you're going to have your cue to call for Password Winning Weekend. That is coming up in just under an hour's time. So you know the password. If you were winning over the, or listening over the weekend, you can be our winner coming up very, very shortly. So be sure to stay tuned, okay? We got a large day for you. Lots of great rock and roll. However, you also need a hobby. You can't just listen to the radio. I read this article this morning. Don't ask me why I ended up here, but it's men's hobbies, but these are the least attractive hobbies that a man can have, all right? Cosplay is in a number. I'm sorry. I'm very, very sorry if you're a cosplayer. In a number 15, though, so there's a lot of things. Debating, not very attractive. Number 13, I don't think is a hobby. Drinking. Is drinking a hobby? Drinking's more of a habit than a hobby, isn't it? Magic, The Gathering, in a number 12. Anime, at number 11. Makeup, crypto, cigars, clubbing, marijuana as a hobby. I guess marijuana is sort of a hobby. In a number 6 is the least attractive. Funko, in a number 5. Do you collect Funkos? Arguing online, at number 4. I know a few of those. Now here's the top 3 most unattractive hobbies that a man can have. In a number 3, porn. Yeah. Do you have a porn hobby? Again, is that a hobby? I mean, I guess, and I'm assuming that doesn't mean doing it as a hobby. I think that means more watching it as a hobby in number 3. But again, whatever you're into. I mean, if you're making porn as a hobby, all the power to you, man. But apparently, one of the three most least attractive hobbies a man can have. Number 2 is gambling. Gambling is least attractive as a hobby than making porn, apparently. And in it, number 1, Manosphere.
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3: Good morning. Celebrations were held across the region on Saturday for National Acadian Day. Acadians have been celebrating their rich cultural history and language for generations, dating back to 1881 at the first National Acadian Convention in Memramcook, New Brunswick. Prime Minister Mark Carney announced $5 million over 5 years in funding to support National Acadian Day celebrations. He says the government's also raising Francophone immigration targets outside Quebec so that Acadian employers can find the French-speaking talent they need to grow their businesses. Carney also said for more than 400 years, Acadians have shown us that a proudly embraced identity is a source of strength for the entire country. Talks on Donald Trump's latest tariff threats have been tense in Washington. A 50% tariff is due to go into effect Wednesday on $28 billion worth of Canadian exports, including some that are supposedly covered by CUSMA. Trump says he's imposing the tariffs because he wants American alcohol back in our liquor store shelves. Some provinces have said no. Trump also wants free access to Canada for American dairy products. And he doesn't like our retaliatory tariffs on American autos. Canada U.S. Trade Minister Dominic LeBlanc has been meeting with U.S. Trade Representative Jameson Greer, including a virtual session yesterday. LeBlanc has been pushing for a comprehensive trade agreement, but those talks have been described as tough. Conservative leader Pierre Poilievre wants Prime Minister Carney to extend the suspension of the federal 10-cent excise tax on gas and 4 cents on diesel. That's due to end next month. Poilievre is urging his fellow Conservative MPs to continue to fight for the jobs of Canadians. His comments on the weekend came after a number of Conservative MPs told CTV they're still not happy with his leadership, nor with the direction the party is taking. This comes after Poilievre continues to trail behind Prime Minister Carney in the latest polls. And Prime Minister Carney will be in St. John's today, along with Quebec's Premier Chrystien Freshette, to meet with Newfoundland and Labrador's Tony Wakeham. They'll be signing a new deal on Churchill Falls energy, according to CBC. Nobody's saying much about it yet, just that the agreement's about energy security and economic development. In sports on the diamonds, Yankees clipped the Blue Jays 4-3 in 10 innings. The Pirates pounded the Red Sox 8-3. Now you're up to date. I'm Darryl Good.
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2: Cape Breton weather.
7: Well, we got a mix of sun and cloud today. We'll see a high of 24. Tonight, mainly cloudy and a low of 17 overnight. Tomorrow, cloudy, chance of showers, risky with thundershower in the afternoon. We'll see a high of 25. Wednesday, periods of rain with a high of 20. It's 17 degrees at 8:04.
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0: it feels good, you should just do it. You know, I've been saying that for, what a great mantra to have, right? If it feels good, do it. As long as it doesn't hurt anybody, if it feels good, do it. Yeah, that's a great song from Sloan. I read this article yesterday. I thought, and I got my first thoughts, right? So, a couple in West Virginia, right? So I think I've been to West Virginia, and it is as advertised. You know what I mean? This couple has 37 kids. And I thought to myself, whoa, she is a factory. She should be studied, that woman, with 37 children. And obviously, they're the most fertile people ever. Then I realized, as I'm making jokes in my head about these people, they have put together an international family. Only six of those children are theirs. Six of the 37 are biologically theirs, is what I mean by that. They've adopted the rest of them from Ukraine, Bulgaria, Ghana, and some other countries as well. They're orphans, many of which were left to die. And these people have been just adopting them like crazy. 14 of the kids still live under their 5,000 square foot home in West Virginia. They all help out with chores. They all play with each other. Now, many of them are adults and grown. There's actually a couple of stories about them on the internet, like videos you can watch. Their names are Paul and Jean Briggs. Paul and Jean Briggs, and they've got this family of 37 kids assembled from all over the world. Really, again, I read the article at first, I start making jokes. Then I realize what they're doing, and now I feel bad about myself.
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0: Wayne on Max 98.3. I have a dad joke calendar of the day. You may have heard me talk about it. My daughter gave it to me for Christmas. Today's joke is, I used to work for an origami company, then it folded. Come on! You gotta get a little giggle out of that, no? Alright, fine. Time for a tough call.
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0: 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You call me at 595-3320. And today it is Bruce Springsteen. Mm-hmm. We got two mega hits for you. Would you prefer to hear Born in the USA or Glory Days? 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It's today's tough call. You got to call me at 595-3320. Not only do you get to make the call, but you also pick up the tough call mug. 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
2: 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Bruce Springsteen, born in the USA, or Glory Days. 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
3: Good morning. Wentworth Park was awash in lights and colors Saturday night. The Great Indian Carnival drew hundreds of people to celebrate the 80th Independence Day of India. There was music, dance, food, and friendship celebrating diversity and community. According to the Post, CBU Student Union President Parth Mehta told the crowd, April 15th's not just a date on the calendar. It's a day that reminds them of the courage, sacrifice, and determination of the countless people who fought for India's freedom. Mehta also said, as Indians living, studying, and working in Canada, they carry a special responsibility. They're proud of where they come from, while also contributing positively to the communities they now call home in Cape Breton. Power was out for about 1,700 homes and businesses yesterday afternoon after a collision near Liverpool. Nova Scotia Power said the outage was due to a motor vehicle accident. Crews had to replace a broken pole. The RCMP, though, aren't providing any details on the incident or whether there were any injuries or anything. The power went out around 4:30. People gathered at the memorial in Dieppe, New Brunswick, to mark the 84th anniversary of the disastrous raid on Dieppe, France, in 1942, the deadliest day for Canadian soldiers in the Second World War. Almost 5,000 Canadian troops stormed the rocky beach at Dieppe. 922 were killed, 2,000 captured, and another 210 Allied soldiers were also killed. Dieppe Military Veterans Association President Sylvain Boulian tells CTV, Canadians have a duty to remember the brave men lost on the beaches that day. Retired Major Gary Scott of the Dieppe Military Veterans Association says Dieppe's a bit of a forgotten battle for many Canadians, but important lessons were learned that day and incorporated in the planning for D-Day 2 years later. Some evacuees were allowed to return to their homes in the Okanagan as crews continued to battle the wildfires. An evacuation order in part of the district of Summerland was downgraded to an alert yesterday and a key highway reopened. Some residents were hoping they still have a home to go back to. Hundreds of structures have been lost in the wildfires that have ravaged the BC interior this summer. Smoke from the wildfires continues to hover over the southern part of the province, and unstable weather patterns with lightning could cause more fires. In sports in the Major Leagues, Blue Jays lost a 4-3 decision to the Yankees in the 10th inning. Pittsburgh beat the Red Sox 8-3. Now you're up to date. I'm Daryl Good.
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2: Cape Breton Weather.
7: We've got a mix of sun and cloud today. We'll see a high of 24 degrees. Tonight, mainly cloudy with a low of 17 overnight. Tomorrow, cloudy. Chance of showers. Risky with thundershower in the afternoon. We'll see a high of 25. Then on Wednesday, periods of rain with a high of 20 degrees. It's 19 degrees at max.
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0: Lager and Ale on Max 98.3. Well, hopefully you were listening to the radio over the weekend. 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

0: gone, gone, gone. 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Today is August 17th. Another Monday ticks by, making it the 229th day of the year. There are 136 days remaining in 2026. Today is Black Cat Appreciation Day. You know, they get a bad name, you know, for superstitions and being unlucky and whatnot. But, yeah, today's, and I feel bad for them. I don't even like cats. I'm allergic to cats, and they freak me out, just the way they look at me. So it's like they know. They know that I'm allergic to them, so they look at me like, yeah, you want me to rub my dander in your face? Like, it is, cats just know. They know. 21 days left until Labor Day, 75 days left until Halloween, 76 days left until Daylight Savings Time ends. Oh-hoo. Then we get, that's not going to feel good. I can tell you that right now. It was on this day in 1835, the wrench was patented. Think of all the amazing things that the wrench has done for us. It was on this day in 1835 that it was patented. On this day in 1964, martial artist and actor Bruce Lee, Mary's teacher, Linda Emery, was on this day. It was also on this day back in 1991 that Nirvana shoot their video for Smells Like Teen Spirit. What an iconic video that one was. And on this day back in 1998, Carlos Santana received a star on the Hollywood Walk of Fame.
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You gotta pull apart them little bones. Wing Night with the Tragically Hip, Max 98.3, the Islands Rock. Hey, it's Jason. We had Paradise City from Guns N' Roses.

0: Roses, 5440, Kiss, all in there. Kiss was in there to kick off the 9 o'clock hour. And we got more great music coming. We got Led Zeppelin on the way, Poison on the way, Red Hot Chili Peppers and Big Wreck on the way. All, you know, just can't name a few of the artists that we've got coming up in this hour. So hang tight, relax, put on your seatbelt. 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

0: Love Is on Max 98.3, The Islands Rock, and good morning. Thank you so much for joining us here at Max 98.3. 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

0: you and me. How true, how true. April Wine right here on Max 98.3. Well, that's going to do it for my broadcast day here at Max. Now, I'm not going anywhere. I'm going to be hanging out at the radio building here at 318 Charlotte Street, but I just, I love the fact that we get to spend the morning together. That's going to do it for my broadcast portion of my day. Coming up at 12 o'clock, Matt Boyd going to carry you the rest of the way through the afternoon.
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4: Cape Breton weather.
0: We got a mix of sun and cloud today. We'll see a high of 24 degrees. Tonight, mainly cloudy with a low of 17 overnight. Tomorrow, cloudy, chance of showers, risky with thundershower in the afternoon. We'll see a high of 25. Then on Wednesday, periods of rain with a high of 20 degrees. It's 19 degrees at max.
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3: Cape Breton weather.
4: Well, we got a mix of sun and cloud today. We'll see a high of 24 degrees. Tonight, mainly cloudy with a low of 17 overnight. Tomorrow, cloudy, chance of showers, risky with thundershower in the afternoon. We'll see a high of 25. Then on Wednesday, periods of rain with a high of 20 degrees. It's 19 degrees at max.
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0: Cape Breton weather.
4: Well, we got a mix of sun and cloud today. We'll see a high of 24 degrees. Tonight, mainly cloudy with a low of 17 overnight. Tomorrow, cloudy, chance of showers, risky with thundershower in the afternoon. We'll see a high of 25. Then on Wednesday, periods of rain with a high of 20 degrees. It's 19 degrees at max.
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And Brian Adams Needs Somebody, your classic rock lunch here on Max FM. Pearl Jam was in there, and they were alive. Lynyrd Skynyrd is still on the way. But first, Jimmy Plant, Jimmy Page, Robert Plant and Company. It's Led Zeppelin, Cashmere, Max, your classic rock lunch.

0: Sweet Home Alabama, Lynyrd Skynyrd. Good afternoon to you just inside lunchtime. Hopefully you've eaten. I have not. We'll see how it goes, though. I have food. It's okay. Everything will be okay. Good afternoon to you. It's Maddie B. in for Al on this Monday as we roll through another classic rock lunch. Together, we do have music from, Dire Straits this hour. See April Wine in the mix. We do have your 80s double shot that's coming up after a break a little later on in the hour. Bachman Turner Overdrive will be your live track. And, well, we've got an almanac feature. We won't do a deep dive, but it's for a very special reason, so stick around.
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0: Sultans of Swing, Dire Straits here on Max FM inside your classic rock lunch. Before that, it was your 80s double shot. We had Journey, Any Way You Want It, and Legs from ZZ Top making it into that mix. We do have lots in store for you, though, on this Monday. Brand new week. We'll see how it goes. I'm in for Al all week long here in your classic rock lunch. We do have, April Wine is on the way, but coming up next, of course, the classic rock lunch wouldn't be the classic rock lunch without the live track. BTO is on the way.
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0: And enough is enough. April Wine here on Max FM, your classic rock lunch BTO. Let it ride, a live version. And sometimes the live versions are amazing, right? Just so perfect. Makes you almost feel like you're there. All right. We're getting ready to round off our time here in the classic rock lunch. We do have your almanac feature. And this time, simply going to a rocker who's celebrating their birthday today. Colin James, born Colin James Munn the First, was born on this day in 1964. He's a Canadian rock and blues singer and songwriter. Coming up in the almanac feature, Voodoo Thing, and Just Came Back.
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10: Cape Breton weather.
0: We're looking at a mix of sun and cloud today. Some gusting winds this afternoon, a high of 24 with the humidex 27, a UV index 7 or high. Mainly cloudy this evening. Chance of showers, gusting winds, a low of 17. Tomorrow, cloudy with a chance of showers, a risk of thunder showers in the afternoon, a high of 25 with the humidex 30. And for Wednesday, periods of rain with a high of 20 degrees. That's your weather. 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

0: my wayward son, Kansas, in your mix here on Max. I'm Matty B, and welcome into the 1 o'clock hour, rolling out of a classic rock lunch. Into this hour, always a great time for me. Got great music still on the way, Red Hot Chili Peppers. I've got Sniff of the Tears this hour. I see David Bowie, Aerosmith in the mix as well. I do like to, early on in my show, have a positive news story. Some good news, happy news. News to brighten your day. That'll be headed your way a little later on this hour.
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And that is Lunatic Fringe Red Rider. Into the music now of the Red Hot Chili Peppers. Snow, hey-o. We got Loverboy on the way to round off the short set. Max 98.3, the home of the Islands Rock.

0: Max 98.3 with Loverboy. The kid is hot tonight. And, well, into your good news, happy news, news to break your day. Science is heating up as researchers have developed a new lung imaging technique that can become a game changer for children. The scan uses MRI technology instead of x-rays or CT scans, meaning doctors can get detailed images of lungs without exposing young patients to radiation. That's especially important for children with chronic conditions who may need repeated scans throughout their lives. The technology helps doctors detect lung disease earlier, monitor treatment more effectively, and reduce long-term health risks associated with repeated radiation exposure. While more testing and wider adoption are still needed, experts say the breakthrough could significantly improve care for kids with respiratory illnesses and make lung imaging safe for future generations. That sounds like pretty good news to me.
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0: And that's Modern Love, David Bowie, here on Max. Yeah, we're getting ready to round off hour number one already. Our first rock ride together of the day. It's on the way. One of my favorites, Aerosmith, is kicking that off. Coming up next.
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7: Cape Breton weather.
0: We're looking at a mix of sun and cloud today. Some gusting winds this afternoon, a high of 24 with the Humidex 27, UV index 7 or high. Mainly cloudy this evening. Chance of showers, gusting winds, a low of 17. Tomorrow, cloudy with a chance of showers, a risk of thunder showers in the afternoon, a high of 25 with the Humidex 30. And for Wednesday, periods of rain with a high of 20 degrees. That's your weather. 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
0: Fly at Night, yes. What a great song. What a pretty song that one is. Welcome inside 2 o'clock. I'm Maddie B. Got you till 6, and we've got great music on the way. I see REM. I see Zeppelin making a mix, making an appearance in the mix. Words, sometimes they just, you know, my brain, it thinks them, but it just decides, you know what, those 5-6 words in the middle, they're not important. Pink Floyd on the way this hour as well. We got some great rock and roll lined up for you. I do have a bit of a history lesson that's on the way on the other side of Bryan Adams.
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0: Max 98.3 with Brian Adams. He's going to run to you, pardon me, and we're going to run to our history lesson. Yeah, it was a weak segue, but I stand by it. Happening on this day, going back to 1807, Robert Fulton's steamboat Clermont begins its historic voyage on the Hudson River. Mount Rainier is successfully climbed for the first time on this day in 1870. 1903, and everybody kind of knows this, but they don't know the origin. Joseph Pulitzer donates money to Columbia University, and this would lead to the creation of the Pulitzer Prizes. 1945, Indonesia declares independence from the Netherlands. 1945, Korea is divided along the 38th parallel into North and South Korea. It was a good day for Indonesia, not a great day in Korea. 1945. 1979, Monty Python's Life of Brian premieres in U.S. theaters. And 2008 saw Michael Phelps win his 8th gold medal for the Beijing Olympics, setting a record. And I believe it still holds. I think he is the most decorated athlete at a single games ever. Good for him.
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6: Cape Breton weather.
1: We're looking at a mix of sun and cloud today. Some gusting winds this afternoon, a high of 24 with the humidex 27, a UV index 7 or high. Mainly cloudy this evening. Chance of showers, gusting winds, a low of 17. Tomorrow, cloudy with a chance of showers, a risk of thunder showers in the afternoon, a high of 25 with humidex 30. And for Wednesday, periods of rain with a high of 20 degrees. That's your weather. 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

0: play in your mix. Max 98.3 Triumph was in there, and they were laying it on the line. All a part of the Islands Rock, and more of that great rock on the way. I see April Wine in the mix. I see the Foo Fighters are there. Motley Crue. Motley Crue's making it into the mix. I do have some celebrity famous people birthdays. Maybe I might try and find a Hollywood news story, and I do have one in my head. Maybe I'll pass it along to you a little bit later on today.
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0: and Roller, April Wine, Max 98.3, Ozzy Osbourne, and Mama, I'm Coming Home. Yeah, well, that was right in there as well. And right now, where we're at, it's time to get into some people that made some people mamas. It's time for your celebrity famous people birthdays, oldest to youngest, as we always do. Going to kick things off with Bobby De Niro. Yes, Robert De Niro, legendary Hollywood actor. He's 83 today, and I only knew him when I was growing up. And you know, he was in movies I couldn't watch because it was all gangster and violence and stuff like this. And then when I started able to watch the movies, sure, they're fantastic. Goodfellas, Godfather Part Two. He's done so many great roles. But then it turns out, dude is fantastic at comedy, too. Just throwing that out there. Robert De Niro, 83. Belinda Carlisle turned 68. Actor Sean Penn, another great actor. He's 66 today. And it turns out this one, great actor, too. Never would have thought of it. Donnie Wahlberg. I like his acting. I think he's good. He was great in The Sixth Sense. He was great in Dreamcatcher. And he's great on Blue Bloods and whatever the spinoff is. I haven't watched that one yet, though. Donnie Wahlberg is 57. Definitely better than his roots as a new kid on the block. And rounding off my list, Thierry Henry, soccer legend, turning 49. And now this name, 2 years ago, wouldn't have been on my radar. But thanks to Ted Lasso, Thierry Henry gets a birthday shout-out. A very happy birthday to him and the other celebrity famous people. If you're celebrating a birthday today, there's just some of the people you share your day with. And, of course, if you're celebrating a birthday today, happy birthday to you from me.
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0: Let go of the line, Max Webster, Max 98.3, and I promised a little bit of Hollywood buzz. I saw this just this morning, actually. It was announced over the weekend at D23. Marvel had their portion of D23, which is the Disney Expo. And after years of the rumors, it's finally official. Adam Driver joining the MCU. He's a veteran of Star Wars now at Disney. He is now set to join the X-Men movie. Yes, the reboot. It is coming up. And the thing I saw was great. It said, it was like, yeah, I was told to come and I showed up on set, but you guys are there. And I am playing Magneto. And he's like, wait, not, no, I'm not. Oh, he is playing Nathaniel Miller, a villain we have not seen in an X-Men movie yet. He's been hinted at and hinted at and hinted at. But Mr. Sinister finally making it into an X-Men movie and played by Adam Driver, who is amazing. He's been linked to many roles over the past. Reed Richards, Doctor Strange. But Kevin Feige says they finally got the right fit. The new X-Men movie is scheduled to hit theaters in May of 2028. So we still got a ways. But he's there. And that's awesome.
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1: Cape Breton weather.
0: We're looking at a mix of sun and cloud today. Some gusting winds this afternoon, a high of 24 with the Humidex 27, a UV index 7 or high. Mainly cloudy this evening. Chance of showers, gusting winds, a low of 17. Tomorrow, cloudy with a chance of showers, a risk of thunder showers in the afternoon, a high of 25 with the Humidex 30. And for Wednesday, periods of rain with a high of 20 degrees. That's your weather. 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

You know what I'm talking about. Just let me know if you wanna go to that home out on the range. You got a lot of nice girls.

Tom Cochran is Sinking Like a Sunset, Max 98.3. We heard from ZZ Top, The LaGrange, Red Hot Chili Peppers on the way. Can round off this four in a row at 4 o'clock. Here's Queen, David Bowie. This is Under Pressure, Max 98.3.

0: Danny California, Red Hot Chili Peppers, rounds off that short set. Four in a row to kick off the 4 o'clock hour. Sounds perfect, doesn't it? Just perfect. We've got music on the way. I see Steve Miller Band in the mix. Everlast is there. Fun fact about Everlast, if you don't know, which you might, he was a rapper before he became this bluesy rocker. He was part of the rap group House of Pain. And since becoming the acoustic rocker that he is, and he actually has a version of Jump Around. That's pretty rocking. I'd check that out. But that's not what we got coming up. We've got his first and biggest hit as a solo artist and music from Metallica making into the mix as well. Plus, coming up in just a few, your IMAX Rock Report.
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0: All hell for a basement from Big Sugar here on Max and into your MyMax Rock Report for today. Alabama Shakes have announced their first new album in more than a decade. The reunited band's new record, I Must Be Dreaming, arrives on August 28th. KISS fans are getting a vintage release this month. KISS Destroys Anaheim 76 is being released from original concert recordings mixed by longtime KISS collaborator Eddie Kramer. Heart singer Ann Wilson is set to release a new solo album, Consecrated Ground, later this month with her band Trip Sitter. And I knew that it was coming up. I didn't know the name of the album, though. And finally, John Fogerty expanding his classic Centerfield project with newly released live recordings featuring his family band. That's your IMAX Rock Report. Rock on.
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0: Hot Child in the City, Nick Gilder, Max 98.3, and still on the way, we've got a few songs. Yeah, we're getting close to the top of the hour. We normally would get into a rock ride in regular hours, but no. This is an information update hour. Yes, 5 o'clock, information update. Then we'll get into your Overdrive, a presentation of Ramsey's Honda Auto Sales. Nirvana, we'll kick that off, helping get us to the top of the hour. Metallica, coming up next.
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2: Cape Breton weather.
3: We're looking at a mix of sun and cloud today. Some gusting winds this afternoon, a high of 24 with the humidex 27, UV index 7 or high. Mainly cloudy this evening. Chance of showers, gusting winds, a low of 17. Tomorrow, cloudy with a chance of showers, a risk of thunder showers in the afternoon, a high of 25 with humidex 30. And for Wednesday, periods of rain with a high of 20 degrees. That's your weather. 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

Inside the four in a row known as the Overdrive, that's the Tragically Hip and 50 Mission Cap, Nirvana, Come As You Are. Mick kicked it off. Yep, we got Dire Straits on the way, going to round everything off.

0: And Money for Nothing, Dire Straits, along with Sting. Yes, he is I Want My MTV. If you don't know that by now, though, it's a spoiler alert. I don't know. The song's like 50 years old, so not a whole lot I can do about it there. We got music still on the way this hour, our final hour. Def Leppard coming up next. I have Sam Roberts a little later on in the hour. Crosby, Stills, Nash, and Young making it into the mix as well. Plus, we're going to get a little weird. Yeah. We're going to talk goats. We're going to talk buses. It's coming up.
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0: the Bright White Sports Car, the music of Trooper, here on Max 98.3, before that, Def Leppard, Rock of Ages, as we get ready to look at the news of weird. News of the weird. Yeah, this is that's happened in Portland, Oregon. A pair of loose goats caused a stir when they wandered into a transit station and actually boarded a city bus. Transit staff and bystanders watched as the goats casually explored the station, hopped onto a waiting bus, but ultimately decided public transportation wasn't for them before wandering off again. Now, don't worry. The authorities eventually rounded up the goats safely, but not before they became the most punctual passengers of the day. Good goat passengers, yeah. Sounds great to me. I would travel a bus with a goat.
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0: 98.3, and that's Tom Petty, Learning to Fly. And I'm learning that it's time to walk out the door. I've got a rock ride coming up. That'll round off our time together. Kiss will kick that off in just a few moments. But I hope you had a great day with me. Thanks for listening. I'm Matty B. Have a fantastic day. And remember, life sounds better with the volume up.
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3: Cape Breton weather.
0: We're looking at a mix of sun and cloud today. Some gusting winds this afternoon, a high of 24 with the Humidex 27, UV index 7 or high. Mainly cloudy this evening. Chance of showers, gusting winds, a low of 17. Tomorrow, cloudy with a chance of showers, a risk of thunder showers in the afternoon, a high of 25 with Humidex 30. And for Wednesday, periods of rain with a high of 20 degrees. That's your weather. 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
0: Cape Breton weather.
5: Cloudy with a chance of showers this evening. Gusting winds, a low of 17. Tomorrow, cloudy, a chance of showers. Risk of thunder showers in the afternoon. We're looking for a high of 25 with the Humidex 30. Showers into tomorrow night, a low of 18. For Wednesday, periods of rain, a high of 20. And Thursday, bringing a mix of sun and cloud with a high of 25. That's your weather. 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
1: This weekend is another password winning weekend on Max 98.3. 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
2: 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Ooh, unlucky. 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